0: Commander P.R. Johnson on Mars Flight 247.
1: Very well. Hold on, please. You're through.
0: Thank you, operator.

0: All right, a quick.
1: I know if you could hear me, you'd say there's always two sides to every story.

0: Celine! That was amazing! That was the most beautiful performance I've ever seen in my life!
1: Thank you so much! Thank you!
0: No, thank you! We need to do it again!
1: Okay. Why?
0: Well, it's too good. Yeah, this is Deadpool 2, not Titanic. All right, you're at like an 11. We need to get you down to a 5, 5.5 tops. Just phone it in.
1: Listen, this thing only goes to 11. So beat it, Spider-Man.
0: God, I should have asked NSYNC.